Welcome back to our Tour of the Week Mask programme. That was Hayley Griffiths Band from their album Mentally, going back to 2003, and a song called Last Goodbye. This is a band I saw a couple of years ago and they were excellent. I haven't heard of them since though. Called Neverworld, and this is from their 2003 album Midnight Abyss, and this is called The Other Side of Midnight.

That was the sound of Nightwish at their very best there, with Tarja on lead vocals. I don't like change, you know. From the album Once, and that was Nemo. And before that, you heard Neverworld, Midnight Abyss being their album from 2003. And that was a track called The Other Side of Midnight. Now, if you want Pirate Radio fact to go with, along with those, the bassist, I don't know what his name is, but he is the son-in-law of Brian Scott from RNI. Now, when I saw this band last November, I think it was, they introduced this track as The Blob. But on the album, it's called Day 19, and I've got no idea what it's about. From the mirror, this is Ebb.

Grand Funk Railroad there from their album On Time from 1969, and that was a track called The Time Machine. And before that, Ebb from The Mirror at 2025, and a track called Day 19. Anybody want to explain it? Probably one of the ladies. Now, as I told you in hour one, I've been looking up lots of music by relatively unknown bands from the 1960s and 1970s, so I'm going to play three of them now. This is Captain Beyond from their album Captain Beyond, and this is a track called Mesmerization Eclipse.

What did you think of those three then? Why don't you write to me and tell me? It's rick@radiosiegel.com. We started with Captain Beyond from their self-titled album, and it was 1972 track called Mesmerization Eclipse. Then we had a short track from Clear Light and She's Ready to Be Free, and we finished there with The Beggar's Opera, Waters of Change being their 1971 album, and that was a track called The Time Machine. Going right up to date now with a track from the 2026 album. This is Frank Carducci and his fantastic squad from Sheeple and The Betrayal of the Blue.

Camel there from 1991 and their Dust and Dreams album, and that was a track called Hopeless Anger. And before that you heard 10 minutes of Frank Carducci and his fantastic squad from their latest album Sheeple, and that was Betrayal of the Blue. Well, that time has come once again when it's time for me to say goodbye and take my leave from the Jenny Baton. I hope you've enjoyed the music that I've played, and I hope that you're ready for a bit of Seagull Country coming your way next with Dave Fox. Don't forget, I'm going to leave you with our bonus track, which is going to be Panic Room from Skins and the track Chances. Bonus track because it's the track that you get on Radio Seagull that you don't get on other radio stations because they're too busy playing adverts. 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

Hello, how are you? Hope you're fine. Thanks to Rick Marks for the last couple of hours. And for the next 2 hours, we've got some great country. Some old ones, some new ones, and some in between. Dixie Chicks getting us started with Goodbye Earl. Here's Jason Aldean. Dear mama, how far does a goodbye go?

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She is dressed in lace and velvet and shades of grays and maroons. She knows without my speaking, until I have her, I cannot rest.

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Another thing called what? It's gone off the screen. Where is it? Oh, the river. Yes.

0: Ray Wiley Hubbard before that, and Tracy Byrd before that, and Adam James Watson before that. Here's Tracy Atkins.
1: To the ball game.
0: Trace Atkins. Swing, batter, swing.

the Country Blues there from the Quaker City Nighthawks. Cold Blues. I like that one. Up next, Tracy Lawrence, Sticks and Stones.

Ricky Lawrence, Sticks and Stones on Seagull Country. Here's the White Buffalo, I Believe.

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Yeah, Reba McEntire and her version of Jolene. Right, onwards and upwards. Got a lot to squeeze in. Here's Jake Owen.

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Reba McEntire before that. And Chris Jensen before that. Up to the top of the hour with Keith Urban in My Next Life.

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Billy Joe Shaver and Live Forever. I like that one. It reminds me of Smokey and the Bandit. I don't know why. Maybe it was in there. Who knows? Gretchen Wilson now, all jacked up.

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Mr. Clint Black, Nothing But The Tail Lights. 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

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Who knows? Lucy Kaplinski with the swimming song. Up next, Ryan Bingham and Let the Big Dog Eat.

Faith Hill, Take Another Little Piece of My Heart. Taylor Austin Die before that, A Damn Good Day. And Ryan Bingham before that, Let the Big Dog Eat. Here's Danielle Nicole, I Feel Like Breaking Heart.

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1: This is Seagull Country.
0: It is. And here's Joe Westzell. Hurts Like You. Damn.

That's about it from me. Thanks for being with me. Hope you've enjoyed it. I've enjoyed bringing it to you. We'll go out with this one from John Fogerty. When will I be loved? Till next week, stay safe. And join me on Saturday if you want. Listen to the music there. I've been cheated. Alan Hoggett is up next. So from me, for now, bye-bye.

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4: The management are proud to present the unflappable, incredibly sophisticated man of action. Oh, sorry, we couldn't find him, so you'll have to settle for that bloke, Alan Hodgett.
5: Hi,

Abracadabra then. How you doing, Groovers? Starting off with a song called Abracadabra. It's got to be magic. It's got to be magic! It's... Oh, never mind. Yes, that is the standard that we're going to kind of hit at this point during the programme. Doesn't get much better. But having said that, if you want to send through something to improve it, just like Danny did, let me give you a hint here. Danny sent me an email. He said... Ow! He said. See, better than oi. We're going well. Ow! You long-haired idiot. Oh, I see. The insults carry on, do they? Ow! You long-haired idiot. Thank you for that, Danny. This is the way to get your request played, isn't it? Okay, but carry on, carry on. Can you play me a song that my dad liked? Well, I don't know. If you tell me what it is, I've got a chance. Play me a song that my dad liked. Piano Man by Billy Joel. Well, of course I can, you see. You've only got to say the magic word. What's the magic word, then? That's right. Abracadabra. That's abracadabra. Oh, never mind.

Billy Joel in, and Piano Man. There's some great lyrics in that, isn't it? And the microphone smells like a beer. I'll tell you what, you can try beer on Radio Seagull. Sometimes we broadcast from on the decks, and there's seagulls about, hence the name of it. So the microphone smells. You see, I don't think I really need to go much further than this, do I? Do you know what I mean? Sometimes the unsanitary details of what goes on board a broadcasting boat are just a bit more than you actually needed. Anyway, to this seems to be like a good day for doing mailings. So loads of people mailing. Alan@radioseagull.com wanting more songs. Okay, Dave. Dave, you mailed through and you said you wanted this. Well, never let me settle, let you down. Trust me. Here we go. See, Billy Joel playing the piano. And then another piano track. Do you know, sometimes, just sometimes, it's almost like I know what I'm doing. Oh, all right then, it's total fluke, I admit it.

Right. Right, enough of all that. It's time for something a bit more. Yeah, a bit more. So, will you shut up with that motorbike? Please. Let's close the window. What's going on here? Right, as I said, sometimes you need to have something that makes you go, yeah, one time, take me down. It makes me feel like that. This is Jamiroquai, travelling without moving. Kind of like being on a ship in the middle of the sea, broadcasting. See? Synchronicity. No, that's the police, isn't it? Could be any...

0: Black Sabbath then with a track called Junior's Eyes. You see, just proving they don't just rock, they do all that kind of stuff. Have you heard Black Sabbath, by the way, doing mellow jazz? It's really very, very good. Don't underestimate the skill of the musicians just because it's a metal band. Talking about the skill of the musicians, I've got a strange one for you here. This is an ultra-rare recording, if you like, described on the disc as ultra-rare mellow version. This is the Beatles, and they're doing a track called Norwegian Wood, which you probably know, and I'm assuming it's introduced by George Martin, the producer of the Beatles, as you know. And I'll tell you what, I'll shut up and just play it to you. See what you think. I've never heard this version before, though.
1: The bird has flown, take two.

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I know it's the Beatles and all that, but, you know, still average, I'm afraid. Right, 12:30, time for a couple of silly ones. Try these.

0: So that's too much echo. Heartbreak beats a lonely legacy. 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You'll think it's so lonely. That's too much. Turn me off.
1: Hi there, nice to be with you. Happy you could stick around. I'd like to introduce Lex Larry Smith, drums. And Sam Spoon's rhythm pole. And Vern Dudley Bohay Noel, bass guitar. And Neil Innes, piano. Come in, Rodney Slater on the saxophone. With Roger Ruskin Spear on tenor sax. Hi, Vivian Stanchel, trumpet. Big hello to Big John Wayne, xylophone. And Robert Morley, guitar. Billy Butlin, spoons. And looking very relaxed, Adolf Hitler on vibes. Nice. Princess Anne on sousaphone. Introducing Liberace clarinet. With Garner Ted Armstrong on vocals. Lord Snooty and his pals tap dancing. In the groove with Harold Wilson violin. And Franklin McCormack on harmonica. Over there, Eric Clapton, ukulele. Hi, Eric. On my left, Sir Kenneth Park, bass sax. Great honor, sir. Especially flown in for us, a Sessions Gorilla on Boxy.

Terrible shrinking man on euphonium. Drop out with Peter Scott on duck call. Hearing from you later, Casanova on horn. Yeah, digging General de Gaulle on accordion. Really wild, General. Thank you, sir. Roy Rogers on trigger. Tune in Wild Man of Borneo on bongos. Count Basie Orchestra on triangle. Thank you. Great to hear the Rawlinsons on trombone. Back from his recent operation, Dan Drop, hot. And representing the flower people, Quasimodo on bells. Wonderful to hear Brainiac on banjo. We welcome Baldunicum as himself. Very appealing, Max Jaffa. That's nice, Max. What a team, Zebra Kid and Horace Batchelor on percussion. And a great favorite and a wonderful performer, all of us here, J. Arthur Rank on gong.

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ZZ Top, the possessors of the title of the best video makers in the known universe, the galaxy, the hemisphere, the country. 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I've got some great music. That's because there's more to music than hits alone.

time you listen to that track, there's a little fluty bit in the middle of it. Sounds like someone playing the recorder. It's not the recorder. That's a thing called a mellotron, which the Beatles used to use. It's kind of like a keyboard, but inside of it, it's got loads and loads of endless loops of tape. It's the original sampler, if you like. It's got loops of tape with the instrument recorded on it, so when you press it, it sounds like the instrument. The reason why I know this, are you ready? Told you I was friend to the stars, right? Is I'm the one that sold the tape to the guy that cut it up, that put it inside the mellotron that Gary Barlow uses. See, me and him, we're practically next door neighbours, me and Gaz, or G, as I like to call him. He tends to call me, who's that?

with some bloke called Sting then. He turned up a rehearsal room for the band wearing a stripy jumper. You've probably heard this story. And when he walked in, they said, "Here, you look like a bee. A bee, Sting." So from that point forward, they called him Harry. It never really stuck somehow. They should have thought of something better than that. Right, here on Radio Seagull, as you well know, we like to play all sorts of different music, all the album tracks, stuff that you wouldn't normally hear on the radio. Now, I'm going to do my bit in that general direction here. This is Django Reinhardt. Quite an old record, I have to say, probably the 50s, probably not the best recording in the world, but still gives you an example of what a fabulous player he really is.

0: Elvis Costello. And before that, this town hall is coming like... See, I could be a lead vocalist, you know. I've missed my vocation. I could be standing on a street corner. I'd go, look, will you stop making your own stuff up, please? Hard enough on my own without you joining in. Right, it's more or less half past, as you well know, and I like to do me silly bits now. Right, and this time, I've got a couple of crackers. This one's suggested by Moz Morris. Hello, Moz Morris. What a great name. You ought to be a star. Anyway, he says, you got any python? Well, I could probably sort some out.
1: I'd like to have an argument, please.
2: Certainly, sir. Have you been here before?
1: No, I haven't. This is my first time.
2: I see. Well, do you want to have just one argument, or were you thinking of taking a course?
1: Well, what is the cost?
2: Well, it's £1 for a 5-minute argument, but only £8 for a course of 10.
1: Well, I think it would be best if I perhaps started off with just the one and then see how it goes.
2: Fine. Well, I'll see who's free at the moment. Mr. DeBakey's free, but he's a little bit conciliatory. Ah, yes. Try Mr. Barnard, room 12.
1: Thank you.
3: What do you want?
1: Well, I was told outside that...
3: Don't give me that, you snotty-faced heap of parrot droppings.
1: What?
3: Shut your festering gob, you tit. Your type really makes me puke, you vacuous, coughing...

0: Let's get this thing clear. I quite definitely told you.
1: No, you did not.
0: Yes, I did.
1: No, you didn't.
0: Yes, I did.
1: No, you didn't.
0: Yes, I did.
1: No, you didn't.
0: Yes, I did.
1: You didn't.
0: Did.
1: Well, look, this isn't an argument.
0: Yes, it is.
1: No, it isn't. It's just contradiction.
0: No, it isn't.
1: It is.
0: It is not.
1: Look, you just contradicted me.
0: I did not.
1: Oh, you did.
0: No, no, no.
1: You did just then.
0: Nonsense.
1: Oh, look, this is futile.
0: No, it isn't.
1: I came here for a good argument.
0: No, you didn't. No, you came here for an argument.
1: Well, an argument isn't just contradiction.
0: Can be.
1: No, it can't. An argument is a connected series of statements intended to establish a proposition.
0: No, it isn't.
1: Yes, it is. It's not just contradiction.
0: Look, if I argue with you, I must take up a contrary position.
1: Yes, but that's not just saying no, it isn't.
0: Yes, it is.
1: No, it isn't. Argument is an intellectual process. Contradiction is just the automatic gainsaying of any statement the other person makes.
0: No, it isn't.
1: Yes, it is.
0: Not at all.
1: Now, look.
0: Good morning.
1: What?
0: That's it. Good morning.
1: I was just getting interested.
0: Sorry, 5 minutes is up.
1: That was never 5 minutes.
0: I'm afraid it was.
1: It wasn't.
0: I'm sorry, but I'm not allowed to argue anymore.
1: What?
0: If you want me to go on arguing, you'll have to pay for another 5 minutes.
1: Yes, but that was never 5 minutes just now. Oh, come on. Look, this is ridiculous.
0: I'm sorry, but I'm not allowed to argue unless you've paid.
1: Oh, all right.
0: Thank you.
1: Well?
0: Well, what?
1: That wasn't really 5 minutes just now.
0: I told you, I'm not allowed to argue unless you've paid.
1: I just paid.
0: No, you didn't.
1: I did.
0: No, you didn't.
1: Look, I don't want to argue about
0: that. Well, you didn't pay.
1: Aha! If I didn't pay, why are you arguing? I've got you.
0: No, you haven't.
1: Yes, I have. If you're arguing, I must have paid.
0: Not necessarily. I could be arguing in my spare time.
1: Oh, I've had enough of this.
0: No, you haven't.
1: Oh, shut up.

0: man. I'll have to ask you not to shout like that.
1: Well,
0: it's like right in my ear, man.
1: Well, it goes with the song.
0: Yeah, but don't holler in my ear,
1: well,
0: man.
1: Well, it's authentic calypso.
0: Yeah, but like I stand next to me, man.
1: Well, the shout goes with the bongo drums.
0: Well, not my bongo drums, man. I mean, move away.
1: Well, I don't see why.
0: No. Stand over next to the guitar, man.
1: He sent me over here.
0: Yeah? Well, then sing soft, man. You know, I mean, like, wow.
1: Okay. Yeah!
0: It's too loud, man.
1: Yeah.
0: That's better.
1: He's a day, oh. Daylight come and me wang, oh.
0: Yeah, man.

0: No, hold it, man. It's too shrill, man. It's too piercing.
1: Oh, well, I don't see why.
0: No, it's too piercing, man. It's too piercing.
1: Well, I got through the shout.
0: No, man, it's too piercing. Like, I don't dig loud noises.
1: Well, you ruined the whole...
0: piercing.
1: ...record is what you do.
0: Yeah, well, tough. I'll take my bongos and go, man, because the whole thing is, like, bugging me anyhow.
1: Yeah, well, wait a minute. I won't shout.
0: No, I'm cutting, man, like I didn't want to make this gig in the first place.
1: No, wait a minute. I'll be soft.
0: Yeah? Well, then back off from me, man. It's too piercing.
1: Okay. How's this?
0: Too loud, man.
1: Okay. Damn.
0: Too loud, man. I can still hear you. Would you mind leaving the room?
1: Okay.
0: Crazy.

0: fly.
1: Daylight. Oh, man, don't sing about spiders. I mean, ooh, well, like I don't dig spiders.
0: Well, that's how the song goes. So he goes, hide the deadly black tarantula.
2: Daylight come and they won't go home.
1: Is that it? Can I leave now?
0: Oh, not yet. We got a big finish.
1: Hey. Yeah, man.
3: I locked myself out.
1: Crazy.
0: I come through the window.
2: Daylight come and they won't go home.
4: Stand for

Jules Holland Band, and before that, Sid Barrett singing about his bike. As you know, I wrote some fabulous songs once about me cat. Would you like to hear it? I once... Oh, never mind. You see, you just don't appreciate my talent, do you? How about this one, then? This is The Cutting Edge.

Deep Purple to Steel Panther. You see, only on www.radioseagull.com could you get that. Or possibly, well, of course, on Facebook as well. And in fact, you can get it on your mobile as well if you want to download the app for that. In fact, there's loads of places you can get it. Oh, it's

0: we're rapidly approaching the end of another two-hour session with me, your mate, Big Al. 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
1: Same time, same channel, same place, same bad jokes and incredibly bad present.
0: No, look, I'll be back anyway. I'm looking forward to it already because I'm missing you. You know I am. Right, anyway, I gotta go. So, I'll see you next week. All right, ta-ra. Cool.

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0: just be yourself, they said. Now everybody's crying and traumatised. HR are involved, and apparently I've got to apologise. Hey-ho.
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0: Welcome along. 3 hours of classic and new rock and our guilty pleasures. Six of those on the way. Nice to have you along. Hope your week has been a good one. You've been kind to it. It's been kind.

0: 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We're on AM in northwestern Europe and in parts of the UK and the Netherlands on DAB as well at certain times of the day or night. I'm the pilot of the airwaves. This is 3 hours of classic and new rock. It is the Wall of Sound, 7 through 10 Central European time, every Thursday mornings and evenings. Six guilty pleasures on the way this week. They're from the soundtrack to the movie A Knight's Tale. All the songs featured one way or another in that particular movie. First of those coming up in a few minutes' time.
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0: All six Guilty Pleasures on the programme this week, from the soundtrack to the movie A Knight's Tale. We're starting off with War, and they took the image of a lowrider car, the Shikano culture of hydraulically raising and lowering the suspension, and then through innuendo applied the concept to lowriding lifestyles. Well, that's how it was explained to me. I just think it's a great tune. And it's our first guilty pleasure. And this is Low Rider.

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0: 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And wherever you are in the world, it is nice to have your company.

Richard Thompson for you on a Thursday from Seagull, and I feel so good. Well, I hope you feel good. I'm feeling pretty darn good myself, actually. It hasn't been a bad week. Nice to be here with Classic and New Rock from the Jenny Bainton, the world's only fully seagoing radio ship, at Harlingen in the Voddensee in the north of the Netherlands, to wherever you are in stereo worldwide via radioseagull.com, of course, and on 747 AM in northwestern Europe, and on DAB in parts of the UK and the Netherlands at certain times of the day and or the night. 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

0: Rob Talk, the only band I like to dress like Batman. Well, it takes all sorts, doesn't it, eh?
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0: And we're featuring music from the soundtrack to the movie A Knight's Tale for the Guilty Pleasures this week. This is number two. It's the lead single from Bowie's Station to Station album from 1975. It's a sort of funk disco sound with a grinding edge. And for A Knight's Tale, it got a bit of a remix from Tony Visconti, the producer, who was a long-time collaborator with David Bowie. This is the song in question.

Slade, The Blasters, some Marianne Faithfull, Page and Plant, Motley Crue, two more Guilty Pleasures to come in the second hour. 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

0: Oh, yeah, Little Angel. She's a little angel. Tigers of Pantang before that. Love Potion number 9, which begs the question, what happened to Love Potions 1 to 8? But there you go.
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on a Beach of Gold. That's Mike and the Mechanics from 1994. Paul Carrack and Paul Young also lending a hand on that one, as was B.A. Robertson. Remember him? Right, this is Seagull. It's the second hour of the Wall of Sound for a Thursday with the pilot of the airways. Worldwide via radioseagull.com, commercial free and in stereo. Nice to have you along. 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

0: So they did all this sort of showbizy glam rock stuff. They did the heavier numbers as well, and then came out with songs like that. Slade, How Does It Feel on Seagull?
1: Your mother wouldn't like it, but you will. 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
0: Third Guilty Pleasure, and all the tracks are from the soundtrack to the movie A Knight's Tale. This features Canadian rockers Bachman Turner Overdrive, BTO, originally known as Brave Belt. The three Bachman brothers then morphed into Bachman Turner Overdrive. Taking Care of Business was in 2011 declared the most licensed song in Sony Music's library, and this is it.

from a collaboration album came out in 1994. Jimmy Page, Robert Plant together, and their take on No Quarter. And this is Motley Crue for you now on Seagull. Dr. Feelgood. You're lucky if you can get an appointment.

0: 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It was an okay song, that was Dr. Feelgood.
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2: 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And this Led Zeppelin Plant and Page composition is covered very well by Train. 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

Nazareth, this flight tonight. 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

0: some Lynyrd Skynyrd. Yeah, I know we had them in the first hour, but we got them again because we can do that on Seagull. Got some David Lee Roth and some Brian May. Two more Guilty Pleasures to come. 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Oh, I can tell you that we're commercial free. And you know what that means? 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
0: And you know what? Brian May, he's driven by you.

That's Mr. Big on Seagull. Just Take My Heart. Got music from Whitesnake, some Cardigans and some Deep Purple, a bit of Jimi Hendrix coming up as well, and also the penultimate Guilty Pleasure. It's from the soundtrack to the movie A Knight's Tale, and the next one coming up, I think, yeah, we'll do it after this. This is UFO.

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2: So, it is to the soundtrack, to the movie A Knight's Tale we go for our penultimate Guilty Pleasure, formed in Seattle in 1967 with Anne and Nancy Wilson leading the vocals. Their debut album, Dreamboat Annie, gave us Crazy on You in 1975, and in 2019 that song was recognised as being one of the most played songs on American rock stations around the country. Here it is.

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there you go. That was The Cardigans, my favourite game. And why not? What have we got for you coming up? We have the final Guilty Pleasure. It's a good one as well. That's on the way. What else can I tell you? We've got music to finish the programme, of course. It'll be our...

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2: Music from the soundtrack to A Knight's Tale. Final Guilty Pleasure, the Bobby Blue Band first released this final GP in 1957. It featured a style that really sort of transitioned the sound of the 40s blues to the rock of the 60s, covered by many artists over the decades. In my opinion, this is the definitive version, though, by Eric Clapton. It's a firm favourite in his live repertoire, which I'm sure he would have played at Sandringham on the Royal Estate in Norfolk last month, had that concert not been cancelled. And it was a real shame. I was really looking forward to that. Anyway, I can make do with this. Further on, up the road.

0: Eric Clapton, further on up the road. Final guilty pleasure this week. Next week on the programme, it could be guilty pleasures from T-Rex, In Excess, the Steve Miller Band. Thank you very much. Or it might be a compilation of some acoustic rock. It remains to be seen.
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0: Hendrix all along the Watchtower. I haven't featured it on Guilty Pleasures yet, so we'll have to sort that through the autumn. Right, that's about it from me. Thanks for your company over the past 3 hours. Hope you've enjoyed the music, and if you have, you can join me for more next week. That'll be absolutely lovely.
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0: Indeed it is. And until we meet again, you know what to do. You keep it right here on Seagull, because you know it makes sense. I'll see you next Thursday, 7 through 10 Central European Time, for more from the Wall of Sound. And in the meantime, you take care now.

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You're listening to Radio Seagull. Thank you for joining me. This is Harry. I've got 1 hour of psychedelic rock for you. I'm going to take you back to 1971 in this show, also to 1985 and 1975, a track there from the Old Grey Whistle Test. Some of the music you will recognise, and that's appreciated. Some of it you may not. Like this next one. This is a Fuzzy Duck. You have to be careful how you say that. This is from 1971, and Time Will Be Your Doctor. Starting today, by the way, with Flash and the Pan and Down Among the Dead Men.

a band called Oliver and Good Morning Starshine. Quite questionable lyrics there, doobie darly lala, but I think the main message is good morning sunshine. Play on those words, good morning starshine. You're listening to Radio Seagull, this is Harry. Now, most of you will have heard of the Steve Miller Band, possibly for songs like The Joker and Abracadabra. I'm not going to play those. I've come across Fly Like an Eagle. This is a great song by the band. This is Steve Miller Band right here on Radio Seagull.

psychedelic ending there for the Steve Miller Band and Fly Like an Eagle. A bit earlier, I promised you a song from the Old Grey Whistle Test. I've just come to realise I've actually got two songs from OGWT this week. The first one is from 1971. It's Lindisfarne and Fog on the Tyne. And then a bit later, we're going to go to 1975. Before we get to 1971, can I invite you to join our Patreon site? patreon.com/radioseagull. 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Let's go to the Old Grey Whistle Test now, shall we? Bob Harris will be proud of me. This is from 1971. It's Lindisfarne and Fog on the Tyne.

the theater tonight. Get them up against the wall. Now there's one in the spotlight. He don't look right to

0: The mighty Pink Floyd and The Show Must Go On. Playing the whole track there, I think there's a 6-minute track like that. You do have to wait for the outro also. You're listening to Radio Seagull. This is Harry. Thank you for joining me today. Going to come back to 1985 next with a band called Propaganda, and the track is entitled Machinery. That's coming up after this.
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2: More.

The band are called Proper Gander, and that's Machinery from 1985. Now then, a bit earlier at the start of the show, I did promise you a song from the Old Grey Whistle Test. We already had one from 1971, Lindisfarne and Fog on the Tyne. We're going to go to 1975 now with the Old Grey Whistle Test. The Old Grey Whistle Test, if you remember, was like a show which kind of influenced my growing up musically, if you like, hosted by a much younger then, Bob Harris, and a much younger myself as well. This one is the sensational Alex Harvey Band, recorded live on the show from 1975.

Music for the discerning listener, Hazel O'Connor and Will You, right here on the Psychedelic Rock Show. You're listening to Harry. This is Radio Seagull. Big thank you for joining me today. Back in the day, shall we say, early 80s, around about mid 80s, we had a band called Adam and the Ants. Had some popular hits, very well dressed up and things like that, like a kind of a pirate. Adam Ant kind of branched out on his own for one song. You may not recognise this one. It's called Wonderful.

Mindful of the Clock on the Wall right now. A cheeky Hawkwind and Silver Machine right here on the Psychedelic Rock Show. Got some Butterfinger day after day coming next, and then we're going to have a bonus track at the end of the show. You're listening to Harry on Radio Seagull. Thank you for joining me today. We are here 24 hours a day, 7 days a week, playing the alternative music just for you.

0: 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This is Harry signing off and saying goodbye, leaving you with Christopher Cross as a bonus track and Arthur's theme. Thank you for joining me. I'll be back sitting here waiting for you next week.
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baseball fans. Montreal has wrapped up the series in 6 games with this win. And Montreal, after a long wait, has won its first world championship. Fans, let the celebrations begin.

0: going to be a party downtown tonight. The Mexican Dress, that comes from Veronica and Max. They're over here from Italy and touring around.
1: Paul Styles.
0: Welcome to UK Blues Today. In this hour, I'll play you tracks from some of the artists scheduled to be playing at a blues venue around the country in the coming week. I'll also take a look at three albums that have been chosen by the IBBA, the Independent Blues Broadcasters Association presenters, as their picks of the month. Debbie Bond is back and over here. And from her album recorded live at the Song Theatre, this is Road Song.

Going Real Slow. It's Fran McGillivray and her band, and it's on the album Some Luck. Couldn't Do Nothing, Willie and the Poor Boys. And Debbie Bond started us off with Road Song from her album Live at the Song Theatre. UK Blues today on your favourite radio station, and time for a look at the three albums that have been chosen by the IBBA, Independent Blues Broadcast Association presenters, as their picks of the month. We'll hear from Caspar Berry Rapkin and the Swamp Dogs, and Richard Townend and the Mighty Boss Cats, after this one from Caitlin Crisco and the Broadcast's album Heirloom. This is Heart of Gold.

0: three tracks from the three albums that have been chosen by the IBBA presenters as their picks of the month. From the album Normal, that was the title track from Richard Townend and the Mighty Bosscats. The one in the middle came from Casper Berry Rapkin and the Swamp Dogs with a track called The Notion, and the title of the album, Blues from the Land of the Living. We started off with Caitlin Crisco and Broadcast with a track called Heart of Gold and their album, Heirloom.
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0: UK Blues Today on your favourite radio station, and let's hear from some of the artists who are scheduled to be playing at Wreckfest this weekend. The Alex Voisey Trio will be

0: Three of the artists appearing at Wreckfest this coming weekend. Nigel Bagge there, and Am I Losing You from his album Didn't Plan My Route Here. The one in the middle was John Amore, and She Thought I Was an Eagle, but I Was Only a Crow. And we started off with Alex Voisey and Spanish Boots from his album AV3.
1: Paul Styles.
0: Also appearing at Wreckfest will be Sugar Man C.

0: recorded live at the Talking Heads, a working of Little by Little from Pete Harris. And before it, Whiskey Days from Sugarman Sam. It's on his album, Some Kind of Voodoo. Both of those artists appearing at Wreckfest. The artists that you hear each week on UK Blues Today will be playing at a blues venue around the country. Take a look at the artist's website, see when and where they're playing, buy a ticket, get along to a gig if you can. Check out our website, ukbluestoday.co.uk. That's where you'll find all the details about the tracks played on this week's show. We're on our way to the top of the hour, but I'll be back soon with another hour of UK Blues. But for now,
1: it's time for a bonus track.
0: So let's go up to the hour with Giles Robson and the GR Shuffle.

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0: Hamilton Loomis starting us off there with Get My Blues On, recorded live in England. That's the title of the album.
1: Paul Styles.
0: Welcome back to UK Blues Today. In this hour, I'll be playing you tracks from some of the artists scheduled to be playing at a blues venue around the country in the coming week. The Portway Blues Band will be appearing at the Wootton Blues Festival this weekend. And recorded live at The Hive, this is Phone Booth.

Three of the artists appearing at the Wooden Blues Festival. That was Sons of the Delta and Get Down and Let Me In from their Tasty Nuggets album. The one in the middle came from Jed Wilson, Movers and Shakers, and the album, Regular Man. Recorded live at the Hive, we heard from the Portway Blues Band and Phone Booth. 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How about something from King King?

From his latest release, The Burner, Chris Corcoran there, and Backchat. Before that, Chris Rand, and How Can I Miss You When You Won't Go Away. He put that out as a single last year. We started off with King King and Cried Out for Love. It's from their forthcoming album, Light Up the Sky.

The artist in this hour of UK Blues Today is scheduled to be playing at a blues venue somewhere around the country in the coming week. 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

0: That's Rob Heron and the Teapad Orchestra with Skeletons in My Closet. It's on the album Feet First. The one in the middle came from the Chicago Nine Blues Band and a working of Spooky. It's on their album Sugar Your Own. We started off with Andy Fairweather Low and they took a track from his album The Invisible Blues Man. I played you So Glad You're Mine.
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0: Fingerprints from the Mustangs is on their album Just Passing Through. Before it, Restless City came from JFK Blue. All the artists on UK Blues Today each week are due to be playing somewhere in the country. Take a look at the artist's website, see when and where they're playing, buy a ticket, get along to a gig if you can. Well, that's almost it from me, Paul Stiles, and by the way, check out our website. That's where you'll find all the details about the tracks played on this week's show. I'll be back next week right here at the same time, but now
1: it's time for a bonus track.
0: So let's close with Zoe Schwartz, Blue Commotion, and Come Home, Sweet Baby.

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Ride My Seesaw by the Moody Blues. It was written by the band's bassist John Lodge and was first released on the album In Search of the Lost Chord. It was the second of two singles from that LP, the other being Voices in the Sky. On the album, the song is preceded by a spoken word introduction called Departure that was written by Graham Edge, and I must dig that out at some point in the future.

Hello, this is Bill Everett with Technicolor Dreams. Over the next 2 hours, we have some fabulous, rare and unfamiliar bands from the 1960s and beyond. But this really isn't an oldie show, because to many of you, this will be new and exciting music. The music that laid down the foundations of progressive rock.

And in his first 60 minutes, we've got tracks by The Act, Pussy, Andromeda, Peter Sully in the Orchard, and Susie Klee. As there is more to music than hits alone. And right now, Genesis.

Kaleidoscope with Just How Much You Are. This English psychedelic folk and rock band was formed as the Sidekicks, releasing two albums as Kaleidoscope. Actually, a third Kaleidoscope album was recorded in 1971, but it only got released in 1991. Plus, we heard Visions from Gervaise, and we started off with Genesis and The Serpent from their very first album. And Genesis are among the top 30 highest-selling recording artists of all time. It's Radio Seagull from the Lightship Jenny Bainton now with Cliff Richard and The Shadows, and a song which was written by all four members of the band and is included in the pantomime cast album of Cinderella, believe it or not. The track has been described as so hideously catchy, everyone will be bouncing off the walls to it, whether they want to or not. And here is In the Country.

0: It's Technicolor Dreams on Radio Seagull with The Idle Race and The Lady Who Said She Could Fly. This group from Birmingham were formed from the remaining members of Mike Sheridan and the Knight Riders. Band member Jeff Lynne left to join The Move in 1970 with the final lineup founding the Steve Gibbons Band. And before that we heard Made of Sugar, Made of Spice by a garage psychedelic rock band from Tyler in Texas called Mouse and the Traps. And we began with Cliff Richard and the Shadows and In the Country. 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

That was So What by The Lyrics, who came from Oceanside, San Diego County. Sandwich somewhere in the middle with the Chocolate Watch Band and Sweet Young Thing. This group formed in San Jose, California, and although they split in 1970, they reunited in 1999. Their use of distorted psychedelic guitar made them one of the heavier bands of the period, but not to be confused with the British group, the Chocolate Watch Band. Hope you're taking notes there. And we began with Polly Sunday from John, not a solo act, but an English four-piece from London. You're listening to Radio Seagull, online, on mobile, and on AM from the lightship Jenny Bainton in Harlingen Harbour, with Susie Klee.

singer-songwriter Peter Sully in the Orchard with Evil Woman. We also played Tobacco Road by the Blues Magoos, who were actually from the Bronx. And if you listen to the lyrics, you can tell the social comment influence, as the Bronx contains the poorest congressional district in the United States of America. And we began that music mix with the Swiss singer and songwriter Susie Klee and Mr. Zero. Don't forget, we are a commercial-free radio station, so we're able to play more music between now and the top of the hour. 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So, we're broadcasting from the Lightship, Jenny Bainton, and now, Andromeda.

That's Show Me the Way from The Small Faces. We also heard The Herd and a track called Sad. And we began with I Can Stop the Sun by Andromeda, an English psychedelic rock group who included one John Doocan, although they split upon Doocan's departure to join Atomic Rooster. This is Bill Everett, and in the next hour we have some more great songs from Leviathan, The Magicians, Aardvark, and Roger Dennison. In a moment, The Act with One Heart, and right now, Pussy, formed in Hertfordshire. Initially, they were called the Creepers, but when the psychedelic era came along, they became We Shake Milk. What on earth were they smoking? And this is Comeback June.

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Cream and I Feel Free, with lyrics by Pete Brown, with the music by Jack Bruce. It's quite a clever little piece showcasing the band's musical diversity, effectively combining blues rock with psychedelic pop. This is Bill Everett here on Radio Seagull, online, on mobile, and on AM from the lightship Jenny Bainton in Harlingen Harbour with Technicolor Dreams. And in this final 60 minutes, we've got some more great music from Clear Light, We the People, The Situation, The Fire, and River Deep, as there is more to music than hits alone. And right now, here's Tomorrow.

That's an invitation to cry from the New York band The Magicians. We also heard Barry Ryan with Annabelle. Now, Barry initially performed with his brother Paul, but unfortunately, Paul suffered from crippling stage fright, so he retired from public performance to continue as a songwriter. Plus, in that mix was Blue Day by Leviathan, who were initially called the Mike Stewart's Band, and we began with Tomorrow and Real Life Permanent Dream. They were previously known as the In Crowd, and before that, 4+1. But now a song by Mudd, at a time before they were known as the successful UK pop glamour band. The group was founded by singer Les Gray and drummer Dave Mount, together with bass player Ray Styles and guitarist Rob Davis. On being discovered by producer Mickey Most during a gig, they were hooked up with the writer-producer partners of Chin and Chapman, and the rest, of course, as they say, is history. But this is a track from long, long ago when they were performing on the Basil Brush Show, and here is Shangri-La.

0: Roger Dennison, and She Wanders Through My Mind. Plus, we also heard Once Upon a Hill from Aardvark, a UK progressive rock band whose style was eclectic and combined Canterbury stylisms along with a more eclectic fare in the manner of Gracious and Jethro Tull. And we began with Mud and Shangri-La. 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

Sandy's on the phone again from Granny's Intentions, who started life as a relief band in their native Limerick, playing for £5 a night. We also played the Standells, who came from Los Angeles, and Sometimes Good Guys Don't Wear White. And we began that mix with Journey to Time from the Dallas-based Kenny and the Casuals. 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

Kiss Radio Seagull with The Dead Sea Fruit and Kensington High Street. As well as that, we played Fly Away Bird by a vocal duo from London called The Truth, comprising of Frank Aiello and Steve Gold. We also heard The Motions with Everything, brackets, that's mine. And The Motions came from The Hague and were one of the bigger groups of the 1960s Dutch beat explosion. And we started off with I'm Rode Out by The Eyes. 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

That was Situation Now from The Situation. We also played The Fire with Father's Name Was Dad. This band came from Hounslow and had amongst their number one Dave Lambert, who later joined The Straubs. And we started off with Shelley, Tell Me Why by River Deep. But that is a lot from me for today, although there's more great music to come here on Radio Seagull, so stay exactly where you are. You can still write to us at Radio Seagull, PO Box 24, 8860 AA, Harlingen, in the Netherlands. In a moment, Clear Light, a psychedelic rock band that was formed in Los Angeles, and she's ready to be free. And to play us out, You Burn Me Up and Down from We the People, who came from Orlando in Florida. Thanks very much for listening. I'll catch you next time, either for some more Technicolor Dreams or the Underground Edition. So till then, from me, Bill Everett, wherever you are in the world, good night, good morning, good evening.

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Beginning today with a bit of AC/DC there from their Black Ice album back from 2008, and She Likes Rock and Roll. Dedicating that one to myself. Yes, you're in tune with Debbie Ashmore here on Radio Seagull for the next couple of hours. Do hope you're all enjoying a good week so far. And let's carry on with some more music now. Let's go over to 2023 with Lara Cox from her Head Above Water album and the song So Long.

Began there with Lara Cox from her Head Above Water album and the song So Long. And we've just been listening to Long Earth from their Once Around the Sun album and The Man in the Mirror. Well, you're in tune with Debbie Ashmore here on Radio Seagull, and the next song I'm going to dedicate to Martin Turner over there in Dover. He's asked for a bit of Yes, so here they are from their Fragile album back from 1971 and the song Roundabout.

Began that twosome there with the band Yes from their Fragile album back from 1971 and the song Roundabout. And I was playing that one especially for Martin Turner down there in Dover. I do hope that you enjoyed that, Martin. And we followed that with one of my favourite Heart tracks from their album Little Queen back from 1977 and the song Barracuda. Well, as I said before, you're in tune with Debbie Ashmore here on Radio Seagull. Would you like to drop me a line? It is quite easy. It's Debbie@radioseagull.com. Okay, coming up for you now, a band that's reasonably quite new to me. This is Nobody's Wolf Child from their Erbsa Songs of the Sea album and the song 10,000 White Horses.

Radio Seagull, where there's much more to music than hits alone. And we began that twosome there with the band Nobody's Wolf Child from their EP called Erbsa Songs of the Sea back from 2024, and that was their song 10,000 White Horses. And we've just been listening to some 2025 music. That was Red Bazaar from their Blood Moon album and the song Fall on Your Own Sword. Okay, time now for a Radio Seagull triple play. Here are three songs that's all new music from 2026, and let's start off with the wonderful Square World from their brand new album Otherling and the song Masquerade.

a Radio Seagull triple play for you there, all songs from 2026. We started off with Square Wild from their Otherling album and the song Masquerade. I hope that you're feeling better soon, Lucy. I know that you've not been too well. And we followed that with Age of Distraction from their album that's called Life is Pain and the song Yesterday's Future. And we've just been listening to the band Loathe from their A Stranger to You album and the song Fortress Down. Well, you're in tune with Debbie Ashmore here on Radio Seagull, and I do hope that you're enjoying the music so far. 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Again, that really would help us out. 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I do hope that you can be with me in hour two.

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You're in tune with Debbie Ashmore here on Radio Seagull for the next hour. If you're just joining me, welcome along. And if you've been with me since hour one, thanks again. We're starting off hour two with a bit of Black Sabbath there from their Sabotage album back from 1975 and this radio version of Am I Going Insane? Well, sometimes I think we all think we're going a bit insane in the world we're living in at the moment. Anyway, coming up for you now, let's have a bit of the Black Country Communion with their song Stay Free.

You're in tune with Radio Seagull, where there's more to music than hits alone. And we just started off with the Black Country Communion there, with their song Stay Free, from their album called Black Country Communion 5. And we've just been listening to the Emerald Dawn back from 2023, and the song A Moment in Time. Well, coming up for you now, we've got one of my all-time favourite bands. This is Pink Floyd, and the song Wish.

Began that twosome there with one of my favourite bands of all time, Pink Floyd, there with the title track to their album Wish You Were Here. And I'm going to dedicate that one especially to my better half Rick Marks, as it's one of his favourite albums. If you did want to listen to Rick Marks, he's on a Wednesday from 12 midday. And we've just been listening to Marillion with the title track to their album Fugazi, back from 1984. Well, just want to let you know how you can get in touch with me in case you do want to do so. It's debbie@radioseagull.com. And also a bit more housekeeping, just want to thank you so much for joining me today. It really is appreciated, and I do hope that you're at least enjoying some of the music. Coming up for you now, we've got one of two East Anglia bands that we're playing today. This is the band Gehenna. I've seen them many times, and here they are with their 2023 track, Hollow.

0: Debbie Ashmore here in the air chair on Radio Seagull, and we started off with some East Anglia music from 2023. That was the band Gehenna and their song Hollow. And we've just been listening to the wonderful Jenny Colquitt with some new music from 2026. The album's called Pockets Full of Rain, and that was her song Peace Man. Well, I just need to do a bit more housekeeping. Few people that support the programme each week. So I'm going to say a big hello to Phil Ogden, to John Talizzi, to David Webb, to Mike Eastman, to Terek Oosterkamp, and Adri van Putten over there in the Netherlands. I do hope that you're all keeping well, and I do hope that you're enjoying the music today. Okay, going to be dedicating this next Radio Seagull Triple Play to our great friend David Webb, who I did mention there. You're going to enjoy these, David, I'm sure. Starting off with the band Plum Hall from their One Star Awake album back from 2024. And this is the song Gasoline and Wire.
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Echo Radio Seagull Triple Play for you, and we're dedicating all those three songs today to our great friend David Webb. We started off with a bit of Plum Hall. I know he's been to see them recently, and that was from their One Star Awake back from 2024, and the song Gasoline and Wire. Followed that with the Black Country Orchestra from their Diving for Roses album back from 2019, and the song Sebastian. Just want to wish Rick Pilkington a speedy recovery. I know he has been feeling quite ill lately, and I do hope that you feel better soon, Rick. And we've just been listening to the wonderful Lucid from over there in the Isle of Wight from their album This Lonely Town back from 2017, and the song Chocolate Box. A bit of information for you, if you did want to see Lucid, they are playing a gig over at the Shanklin Theatre on Thursday the 29th of October, starting at 7:30. I do believe there are some spaces left. Take a look at their Facebook page. It gives you a link to the ticket information. If you're a regular listener to here on Radio Seagull, you will know that we are advert free, and for that reason we do get to play that one extra track per hour. Well, unfortunately this next one is going to be that track. Before I do this, a bit more housekeeping. If you can pop on over to our website, take a look either at the merchandise or at becoming a member of our Patreon, that really would help us out here. Okay, just want to thank you so much for joining me today. It really is appreciated, and I do hope, as I say, that you have enjoyed some of the music. I want to wish you a fabulous week ahead, and I'm going to be leaving you today with our bonus track, which is another East Anglia band, one I've seen many times as well. This is Mother Blackcap from their latest album Caveman TV back from 2023, and the song Last Chance.

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0: just be yourself, they said. Now everybody's crying and traumatised. 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
0: Welcome along, 3 hours of classic and new rock and our guilty pleasures, six of those on the way. Nice to have you along, hope your week has been a good one. You've been kind to it, it's been kind.

0: 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We're on AM in northwestern Europe and in parts of the UK and the Netherlands on DAB as well at certain times of the day or night. I'm the pilot of the airwaves. This is 3 hours of classic and new rock. It is the Wall of Sound, 7 through 10 Central European time, every Thursday mornings and evenings. Six guilty pleasures on the way this week. They're from the soundtrack to the movie A Knight's Tale. All the songs featured one way or another in that particular movie. First of those coming up in a few minutes' time.
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0: All six Guilty Pleasures on the programme this week, from the soundtrack to the movie A Knight's Tale. We're starting off with War, and they took the image of a low-rider car, the Shikano culture of hydraulically raising and lowering the suspension, and then through innuendo applied the concept to low-riding lifestyles. Well, that's how it was explained to me. I just think it's a great tune. And it's our first guilty pleasure. And this is Low Rider.

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0: 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And wherever you are in the world, it is nice to have your company.

Richard Thompson for you on a Thursday from Seco, and I feel so good. Well, I hope you feel good. I'm feeling pretty darn good myself, actually. It hasn't been a bad week. Nice to be here with classic and new rock from the Jenny Bainton, the world's only fully seagoing radio ship, at Harlingen in the Voddensee in the north of the Netherlands, to wherever you are in stereo worldwide via radioseagull.com, of course, and on 747 AM in northwestern Europe, and on DAB in parts of the UK and the Netherlands at certain times of the day and or the night. 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

0: Rob Talk, the only band I like to dress like Batman. Well, it takes all sorts, doesn't it, eh?
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0: And we're featuring music from the soundtrack to the movie A Knight's Tale for the Guilty Pleasures this week. This is number two. It's the lead single from Bowie's Station to Station album from 1975. It's a sort of funk disco sound with a grinding edge. And for A Knight's Tale, it got a bit of a remix from Tony Visconti, the producer, who was a long-time collaborator with David Bowie. This is the song in question.

Slade, The Blasters, some Marianne Faithfull, Page and Plant, Motley Crue, two more Guilty Pleasures to come in the second hour. And don't forget, because we are commercial free, we leave every hour with our commercial free bonus track, one coming up in a few minutes.

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0: Oh, yeah, Little Angel. She's a little angel. Tigers of Pantang before that. Love Potion number 9, which begs the question, what happened to Love Potions 1 to 8? But there you go.
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Mecca on a beach of gold. That's Mike and the Mechanics from 1994. Paul Carrack and Paul Young also lending a hand on that one, as was B.A. Robertson. Remember him? Right, this is Seagull. It's the second hour of the Wall of Sound for a Thursday with the pilot of the airways. Worldwide via radioseagull.com, commercial free and in stereo. Nice to have you along. If you'd like to get in touch, pilot@radioseagull.com is the email address, and it'd be lovely to hear from you.

0: So they did all this sort of showbizy glam rock stuff. They did the heavier numbers as well, and then came out with songs like that. Slade, How Does It Feel on Seagull?
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0: Third Guilty Pleasure, and all the tracks are from the soundtrack to the movie A Knight's Tale. This features Canadian rockers Bachman Turner Overdrive, BTO, originally known as Brave Belt. The three Bachman brothers then morphed into Bachman Turner Overdrive. Taking Care of Business was in 2011 declared the most licensed song in Sony Music's library, and this is it.

from a collaboration album came out in 1994. Jimmy Page, Robert Plant together, and their take on No Quarter. And this is Motley Crue for you now on Seagull. Dr. Feelgood. You're lucky if you can get an appointment.

0: Motley Crue live somewhere, I don't know where, and I don't know when, and I'm particularly not that bothered, to be perfectly honest. It was an okay song, that was Dr. Feelgood.
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2: 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And this Led Zeppelin Plant and Page composition is covered very well by Train. It was on their 2002 Midnight Moon album. Oh yeah, rattle on.

Nazareth, this flight tonight. Hey, look, if you're on holiday, don't forget you can take Seagull with you, of course. 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

0: some Lynyrd Skynyrd. Yeah, I know we had them in the first hour, but we got them again because we can do that on Seagull. Got some David Lee Roth and some Brian May. Two more Guilty Pleasures to come. 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And what else can I tell you? Oh, I can tell you that we're commercial free. And you know what that means? It means one of these.
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0: 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Brian May, he's driven by you.

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Just Take My Heart. Got music from Whitesnake, some Cardigans and some Deep Purple. A bit of Jimi Hendrix coming up as well. And also the penultimate Guilty Pleasure. It's from the soundtrack to the movie A Knight's Tale. And the next one coming up, I think we'll do it after this. This is UFO.

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2: So, it is to the soundtrack, to the movie A Knight's Tale we go for our penultimate Guilty Pleasure, formed in Seattle in 1967 with Anne and Nancy Wilson leading the vocals. 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

there you go. That was The Cardigans, my favourite game. And why not? What have we got for you coming up? We have the final Guilty Pleasure. It's a good one as well. That's on the way. What else can I tell you? We've got music to finish the programme, of course.

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2: Music from the soundtrack to A Knight's Tale, Final Guilty Pleasure. The Bobby Blue Band first released this final GP in 1957. It featured a style that really sort of transitioned the sound of the 40s blues to the rock of the 60s, covered by many artists over the decades. In my opinion, this is the definitive version, though, by Eric Clapton. It's a firm favourite in his live repertoire, which I'm sure he would have played at Sandringham on the Royal Estate in Norfolk last month, had that concert not been cancelled. And it was a real shame. I was really looking forward to that. Anyway, I can make do with this. Further on, up the road.

0: Eric Clapton, Further On Up the Road. Final Guilty Pleasure this week. Next week on the programme, it could be Guilty Pleasures from T-Rex, In Excess, the Steve Miller Band. Thank you very much. Or it might be a compilation of some acoustic rock. It remains to be seen.
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0: Hendrix all along the Watchtower. I haven't featured him on Guilty Pleasures yet, so we'll have to sort that through the autumn. Right, that's about it from me. Thanks for your company over the past 3 hours. Hope you've enjoyed the music, and if you have, you can join me for more next week. That'll be absolutely lovely.
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0: Indeed it is. And until we meet again, you know what to do. You keep it right here on Seagull, because you know it makes sense. I'll see you next Thursday, 7 through 10 Central European Time, for more from the Wall of Sound. And in the meantime, you take care now.

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You're listening to Radio Seagull. Thank you for joining me. This is Harry. I've got 1 hour of psychedelic rock for you. I'm going to take you back to 1971 in this show, also to 1985 and 1975, a track there from the Old Grey Whistle Test. Some of the music you will recognise, and that's appreciated. Some of it you may not. Like this next one. This is a Fuzzy Duck. You have to be careful how you say that. This is from 1971, and Time Will Be Your Doctor. Starting today, by the way, with Flash and the Pan and Down Among the Dead Men.

a band called Oliver and Good Morning Starshine. Quite questionable lyrics there, doobie darly lala, but I think the main message is good morning sunshine. Play on those words, good morning starshine. You're listening to Radio Seagull, this is Harry. Now, most of you will have heard of the Steve Miller Band, possibly for songs like The Joker and Abracadabra. I'm not going to play those. I've come across Fly Like an Eagle. This is a great song by the band. This is Steve Miller Band right here on Radio Seagull.

psychedelic ending there for the Steve Miller Band and Fly Like an Eagle. A bit earlier, I promised you a song from the old Grey Whistle Test. I've just come to realise I've actually got two songs from OGWT this week. The first one is from 1971. It's Lindisfarne and Fog on the Tyne. And then a bit later, we're going to go to 1975. Before we get to 1971, can I invite you to join our Patreon site? patreon.com/RadioSeagull. 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Let's go to the old Grey Whistle Test now, shall we? Bob Harris will be proud of me. This is from 1971. It's Lindisfarne and Fog on the Tyne.

the theater tonight. Get them up against the wall. Now there's one in the spotlight. He don't look right to me.

0: The mighty Pink Floyd and The Show Must Go On. Playing the whole track there, I think there's a 6-minute track like that. You do have to wait for the outro also. You're listening to Radio Seagull. This is Harry. Thank you for joining me today. Going to come back to 1985 next with a band called Propaganda, and the track is entitled Machinery. That's coming up after this.
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The band are called Proper Gander, and that's Machinery from 1985. Now then, a bit earlier at the start of the show, I did promise you a song from the old Grey Whistle Test. We already had one from 1971, Lindisfarne and Fog on the Tyne. We're going to go to 1975 now with the old Grey Whistle Test. The old Grey Whistle Test, if you remember, was like a show which kind of influenced my growing up musically, if you like, hosted by a much younger then, Bob Harris, and a much younger myself as well. This one is the sensational Alex Harvey Band, recorded live on the show from 1975.

Music for the discerning listener, Hazel O'Connor and Will You, right here on the Psychedelic Rock Show. You're listening to Harry, this is Radio Seagull. Big thank you for joining me today. Back in the day, shall we say, early 80s, around about mid-80s, we had a band called Adam and the Ants. Had some popular hits, very well dressed up and things like that, like a kind of a pirate. Adam Ant kind of branched out on his own for one song. You may not recognise this one. It's called Wonderful.

Mindful of the clock on the wall right now. A cheeky Hawkwind and Silver Machine right here on the Psychedelic Rock Show. Got some Butterfinger day after day coming next, and then we're going to have a bonus track at the end of the show. You're listening to Harry on Radio Seagull. Thank you for joining me today. We are here 24 hours a day, 7 days a week, playing the alternative music just for you.

0: 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This is Harry signing off and saying goodbye, leaving you with Christopher Cross as a bonus track and Arthur's theme. Thank you for joining me. I'll be back. System Gear waiting for you next week.
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0: Do you know that you can listen to Radio Seagull on your smart speaker? 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

0: Going to be a party downtown tonight. The Mexican Dress, that comes from Veronica and Max. They're over here from Italy and touring around.
1: Paul Stiles.
0: Welcome to UK Blues Today. In this hour, I'll play you tracks from some of the artists scheduled to be playing at a blues venue around the country in the coming week. I'll also take a look at three albums that have been chosen by the IBBA, the Independent Blues Broadcasters Association presenters, as their picks of the month. Debbie Bond is back and over here. And from her album recorded live at the Song Theatre, this is Road Song.

going real slow. It's Fran McGillivray and her band, and it's on the album Some Luck. Couldn't Do Nothing, Willie and the Poor Boys, and Debbie Bond started us off with Road Song from her album Live at the Song Theatre. UK Blues today on your favourite radio station, and time for a look at the three albums that have been chosen by the IBBA, Independent Blues Broadcast Association presenters, as their picks of the month. We'll hear from Caspar Berry Rapkin and the Swamp Dogs, and Richard Townend and the Mighty Boss Cats, after this one from Caitlin Crisco and the Broadcasts album Heirloom. This is Heart of Gold.

0: three tracks from the three albums that have been chosen by the IBBA presenters as their picks of the month. From the album Normal, that was the title track from Richard Townend and the Mighty Bosscats. The one in the middle came from Casper Berry Rapkin and the Swamp Dogs with a track called The Notion, and the title of the album, Blues from the Land of the Living. We started off with Caitlin Crisco and Broadcast with a track called Heart of Gold and their album, Heirloom.
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0: 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The Alex Voisey Trio will be...

0: three of the artists appearing at Wreckfest this coming weekend. Nigel Bagg there, and Am I Losing You from his album Didn't Plan My Route Here. The one in the middle was John Amor, and She Thought I Was an Eagle, but I Was Only a Crow. And we started off with Alex Voisey and Spanish Boots from his album AV3.
1: Paul Styles.
0: Also appearing at Wreckfest will be Sugar Man Sam.

0: recorded live at the Talking Heads, a working of Little by Little from Pete Harris. And before it, Whiskey Days from Sugarman Sam. It's on his album, Some Kind of Voodoo. Both of those artists appearing at Wreckfest. The artists that you hear each week on UK Blues Today will be playing at a blues venue around the country. 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That's where you'll find all the details about the tracks played on this week's show. We're on our way to the top of the hour, but I'll be back soon with another hour of UK Blues. But for now,
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0: So let's go up to the hour with Giles Robson and the GR Shuffle.

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This is Radio Seagull. 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